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1: 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DJ Max, the good man.
2: Hei hei, dette her Pop Life, og I dag så skal det bli en throwback mix. 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
3: Taking you way, way, way back, back, back, back. Your favorite hits from across the decades. Right now, right now.
2: Jeg med et knippe av gode låter, blant annet fra Level 42, Michael Jackson, Swing Out Sister, Michael Cretu, Diana Ross, Madonna, Wham, Black Box, Laura Branigan og Duran Duran.
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2: 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I gang.
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0: Hey, is this Cyndi Lauper?
1: Yeah. You weren't going to say anything. I was waiting. Yeah, see?
2: Well, why don't we try this as a group? And that was, our first gig was December 30th of 2002. So we've got a, we've been doing it for about 7 years now, and it's a wonderful, wonderful time.
3: Et difficile, accordion, blue string, tout la main.

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Rainy night in Georgia,

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1: 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Anita Norheims Blues No Groove Company. 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Dette da den store dama fra Bergen, som var på Notodden I år. Robin Ford, Two Shades of Blues, Provoke Records. The Shuffle Knights, Yellow, eget selskap. Ronny Åstrøm Trio, De Won't Tall Dancing. Pama Music. The Blues Tonics. Farstad Boogie, Border Music. 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Det vel han Jungberg som driver dette selskapet her. Chris O'Leary, Blue Collar Alligator Records. Russ Green, Stone Cold, Overton Records. Anthony Pauly Soul Orchestra, featuring Billy Jordan, What Can We Do, Nola Blue Records. Stefan Hildesheim Band, Live at Chicago Blues Festival, Stella Blue Music. Stacy Mitch Hart, No Rhythm or Reason, Dr. Sam Records. Professor Blues danser med bluesen.

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That boy go bad in the nighttime. That boy got hands on the wrong thighs. I got that Dolce on, that Dolce on, that Dolce on mine. That boy woke up in the wrong room. Two girls and two bad tattoos. I know what's up and what went down up in room 432.

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1: 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I gang.
3: 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Right here.